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1: 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And it'd been a while, so it was on my mind. 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And I thought to myself, I could use some of that. 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

0: Kenny Chesney, carry on, 101.9 WDEZ. Brian and Michaela, 658, and we are doing our Hodag ticket scavenger hunt this morning. And I want to remind you that if you do find the tickets, please make sure you scan the QR code and upload your photo. We'd love to see the photo of the winner. We are getting reports that there are people somewhat close. All right, these are the reports that I'm hearing. So once again, the let's do the 7 o'clock clue right now. Sound good? 7 o'clock clue, 7 a.m. clue. This is clue number 6. Bring your search to the Wausau town to track this Hodag treasure down. All right, we'll go over all the clues coming up here in just a few minutes if we don't have a winner already.
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0: George Burge and Luke Bryan there. It's Ride, Ride, Ride on 101.9 WDEZ. Bryan and Michaela, good morning. We are getting ready for Hodeg this week, and then right after that, August 4th through 9th, it is the Wisconsin Valley Fair at Marathon Park in Wausau. Now, why are we talking about it now? Because we want you to get in on getting your reserve tickets before they're all sold out. All right? Still some reserve tickets available for Chris Jansen. That is on Tuesday, August 4th, with fireworks from Fireworks Country afterwards. That's going to be an awesome show. And what's cool about this is when you've got your seat for the Chris Jansen show, you've also got your seat built in for the fireworks as well. All right? So get those reserved seats right now at WisconsinValleyFair.com. Shenandoah, 90s hits. Man, they were huge in the 90s. Excited to see Shenandoah coming Wednesday. That is on August 5th. Shenandoah will be there. 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

Luke Combs, Forever After All, on Great Country WDEZ. I've got your 9 Storm Track forecast coming up, looking pretty nice today. I think the heat wave has finally moved on, and it's looking pretty nice for Hodag Week.

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He's Jason Aldean. Song is called Don't Tell On Me. We're 101.9 WDEZ, and this right here is a true story. People are crazy, especially our afternoon host, Mike Dubord. He'll be in at 2. Billy Carrington on Grey Country.

I saw the old man's face, front page obituary. He was a millionaire. He left his fortune to some guy he barely knew. His kids were mad as hell.

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Now he's a buckskin, 15 hands, five-time team road champion,

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0: 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Good luck to both bands. 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

Don't tell on me. Jason Aldean, 101.9 WDEZ. I'm Mike Dubord, rolling through a Monday afternoon. Hope you had an awesome Independence holiday weekend. I got Hardy, Aaron Church, Morgan Wall, and Tim McGraw on the way with MacArthur. Right now it's Dierks Bentley. 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

Ain't a Bad Life. Thomas Rhett, Jordan Davis, 101.9 WDEZ. Mike Dubord and you rolling through a Monday afternoon. This one a little less depressing because Hodag gets underway this coming Thursday. Oh, my Lord. John Morgan, his kid, myself. Great country. We were young.